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You have no sense of

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Just a lot of things to do. 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

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Hey, I don't miss it, baby. I got no taste for anything at all. 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

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I said, is this contagious? You said, just drink it up.

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sama sebe, sama sebe, sama sebe, sama sebe, sama sebe, sama sebe, sama sebe, sama sebe, sama sebe, sama sebe, sama sebe, sama sebe, sama sebe, sama sebe, sama sebe, sama sebe, sama sebe, sama sebe, 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

I touch your lips and all at once the sparks go flying. Those devil lips that know so well the art of lying. And though I see the danger still, the flame grows higher. I know I must surrender to your kiss of fire. Just like a torch you set the soul.